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I'm Casper, and now that it's August, which I know I can't believe it, next month is our 2026 iHeartRadio Music Festival. 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

101.9 The Twister, OKC's number one for new country. Let's wind this weekend down with your favorite song. 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Let me know what you want on. I'll get working on that. And Nicole, playing your song right now. Thank you for having us on tonight.

101.9 The Twister, OKC's number one for new country. I'm Casper, and what's the latest you'll willingly leave your house on a weeknight? So, tonight through Thursday night, what time would be the latest you'd consider walking out the door? Back in the day, I would have said, like, anytime, like midnight, one. I used to do my shop.

say so. 101.9 The Twister, OKC's number one for new country. And the cash contest returns tomorrow morning for the final week. For now, it'll be back. But for now, this is it. 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

101.9 The Twister. I'm Casper. How about some good news tonight? You heard about the mom that used a gas pump to ward off someone trying to kidnap her kid? I'm going to run this story down for you. It's crazy if you haven't heard it yet. That's coming up in the next 10 minutes.

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1: 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Working on yours, too. I'll get it on coming up.

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1: 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Here's my song, Boston. On a

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OKC's number one for new country, 101.9 The Twister. What's a food that you can confidently say you can eat it 3 days in a row and not get sick of it at all? Is there any kind of food like that for you? Think about it. We'll discuss coming up here in the next 10 minutes. Hey, it's 9 o'clock.

0: 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We're finding out what food you can eat for 3 days in a row and not get sick of it.
1: Tacos, pretty simple. I mean, really.
0: Oh, tacos, so good. You're right. You can do Taco Tuesday, Taco Wednesday, Taco Thursday. Just keep going.

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1: And think back to summertime when you were a kid. What is something you used to love to do back then in the summertime that now, yeah, it's not so much? You're not into this summer activity anymore as an adult. What would that be for you? We'll discuss coming up in the next

0: Brian the Twister, OKC's number one for new country. I'm Casper. Jake, thank you for listening tonight. We're finding out what summer activity you loved as a kid, but not so much now as an adult. What's it for you?
1: So I'm never going tubing again. It used to be fun when I was a kid, and then now I went last summer and I got out and my back hurt for the next 3 days straight.

101.9 The Twister. So I got a topic I want to discuss next hour. I want to hear from you on this. What did you do as a kid? Maybe some trouble you got into that you got away with. Call me. We'll talk next hour. 866-607-8383.

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1: Hey, Granger, my name is Cody. I'm calling from Tulsa, Oklahoma. Just calling to see how you're doing. Hope you're having a great night. Have a good one.
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1: Okay, I don't really want to say the name of the song, much less sing it, because it's going to be stuck in our heads for the rest of the day. But I do have some news on a very popular dance craze from 1996 that happened on this day, coming up in history, plus some other things. Hang tight for two songs.

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Number one for New Country, 101.9 The Twister. I talked about this last hour, and I still want to hear from you on this. What did you do, maybe some trouble you got into as a kid, that you got away with? 866-607-8383.

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1: 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Thanks for the music and the talk. Have a blessed day.
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1: 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Not everyone sleeps at night. Some of us think, some of us drive, some of us pray. Granger's with you through it all. Thanks for being a part of the After Midnight family.

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Hey, good way to get your Monday going. How about with some good news? I got something to share with you coming up in two songs. Hang tight.

Number one for New Country, 101.9 The Twister. Last hour, I asked this question, what is your hometown famous for? 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
1: Ann Hudson is with us. She's got stories about her favorite stars in Nashville. What you got, Ann?
2: 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Think about that for a minute. And Darius Rucker had the perfect person there to help him celebrate. I'll explain coming up in your Nashville News next.

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1: 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That's why we're bringing the music and the meaning. 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
0: Everybody, welcome. 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
0: Couple things. One, I went and did something that everybody was hyping up, and I can't wait to tell you about it because I love to unhype hyped things. Also, Amy had a really awkward run-in at a gas station, and in about 3 minutes, they're trying to relaunch a social media platform that changed all of our lives, but was very dramatic. We'll talk about that. But we got a big show. Glad everybody's here. Let's get started now.

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1: 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Boston is a song I wrote when I was waiting on a guy who was picking me up. I couldn't stop thinking about him, and this is what I was feeling while I was waiting for him. Here's my song, Boston. 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
1: Hey guys, it's I Heart Country on The Verge artist Stella Lefty. Boston is a song I wrote when I was waiting on a guy who was picking me up. I couldn't stop thinking about him, and this is what I was feeling while I was waiting for him. Here's my song, Boston. On a

Big Monday. Congratulations to Jamie Hawk. She won the Cody Johnson tickets and Wrangler gift card that we were giving away at Atwoods just by stopping in and entering to win. Congratulations, Jamie. We'll see you at the show this weekend. It is 101.9 The Twister with Keith Urban.

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0: Number one for New Country, 101.9 The Twister. Today's Google Buster question, so difficult you can't Google the answer, is coming up in just a couple of minutes. First, about Dustin Lynch and Mackenzie Porter on the At Work Show. I've been thinking about you.
1: Well, look who it is. Last call, thought again. How's your mama? How you been? Girl, it's been too long.

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number one for new country, 101.9 The Twister. 1 hour away from your ride home, getting underway. 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

0: guys, it's iHeartCountry on The Verge artist Stella Lefty. And that was my song, Boston.
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2: 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We'll talk about that tomorrow morning on The Bobby Bones Show.

Norman. Hey, Norman, 101.9 The Twister loves you. 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

Number one for New Country, 101.9 The Twister. Just a few minutes away from another nationwide keyword worth $1,000. 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

101.9 The Twister. We are OKC's number one for new country. It's Brooke Taylor. I hope your Monday's been well so far. We're going to make things even better. My favorite part of the show is called My Daily Upload. We'll do that.

got to get you reprioritized. Yeah. Now go on, get back to work so we can go home early. OKC's number one for new country, 101.9 The Twister.

It's 101.9 The Twister. It's Brooke Taylor. You know how everybody's just been talking about this this whole cyclospora thing? All these memes and all of these things are going viral on social media about things that have never given them cyclospora. And I'll tell you, a long neck

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1: Hey, it's Brooke Taylor. 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

Moving on. 101.9 The Twister. It's Brooke Taylor with a request from Oklahoma City that I want to get on playing for you right now after you lock in 101.9 The Twister as that number one preset on your iHeartRadio app. All right, hit the talkback mic so I can play your song too.

OKC's number one for new country, 101.9, The Twister. It's Brooke Taylor. Can I tell you something that happened over the weekend? And it just, I came to this realization about something, and I need to know if I'm the only one here coming up next.

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1: It's Brooke Taylor. I had a pretty interesting conversation with some of my girlfriends over the weekend. 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
1: I knew I'd see her around. 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
1: 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On a

0: guys, it's I Heart Country on The Verge artist Stella Lefty. And that was my song, Boston.
1: 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Hey, it's Bobby Bones. Tomorrow morning at 8 a.m., people are hiring witches on Etsy to cast spells for them. We'll talk about that tomorrow morning on The Bobby Bones Show.

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101.9, The Twister, number one for new country. It's Brooke Taylor. This is called the quote-unquote black dress song. And I'm thinking of just a beautiful new black dress you could buy yourself if you win $1,000. More chances to win. 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